until we stand up like men and place the same penalty over the head of anyone who puts his filthy hands out

together back in the day, grew up in high school, got in trouble together. So, you know, man, that is my longtime friend. And from the college radio days that I mentioned, I took it over to XM satellite radio before it merged with Sirius XM in about 2002. And when I got in the building, there were these two cats there that I immediately gravitated towards. Early D, who you guys know now as Damu, and Kyle Murdoch, who is K Murdoch of Panacea. And we used to all sit back and talk about hip-hop and come up with like hip-hop themed shows for the early satellite platform. Our boss at the time, Lisa Ivory, big up to her. She ran the Classic Hip-Hop channel, The Rhyme, at the time. She used to just laugh at like the hip-hop geek-out sessions we would have. But she also saw the passion and talent in a lot of us and let us put together these classic shows to air on the channel, which was dope. Earl, you know, a.k.a. who you all know as Damu now, he was a young cat at the time. He was like 17, 18 years old, but he was a true Renaissance man. He was making beats, he was an MC, he beatboxed, he DJ'd, he street performed, all that, man. And K Murdoch and I were always amazed just by like his knowledge of hip-hop, the samples that he knew, the jazz musicians, everything, man. He honestly taught us something new every time we chopped it up about music. And I'll never forget, we were recording a show one day, and Damu was talking about how he didn't have a tape player when he was a little kid, but he did have a Teddy Ruxpin. Y'all remember Teddy Ruxpin? So he didn't have a tape player, but Teddy Ruxpin would play like the tapes that came with the bear. So he would eject those things out, throw in some hip-hop, and listen to it as a little kid through Teddy Ruxpin. I thought that was dope, man. I thought that was great. And so when we weren't recording shows, K Murdoch and Earl, a.k.a. Damu, used to just spend hours in the studio going over classic hip-hop samples and teaching one another, you know, production techniques and just straight building with each other, man. And it was great to observe that kind of from afar. Murdoch was kind of like a mentor to Damu, but at the same time, I can remember Murdoch pulling me aside saying to me, "Man, this kid is teaching me more than I'm teaching him." It was great to see those two kind of build off one another and feed off each other's knowledge. K Murdoch of Panacea also hosted the progressive hip hop show Subsonic, which was on XM Radio starting in early 2002. And when I got to XM, I immediately wanted to get involved with the show, and luckily Murdoch, you know, welcomed me with open arms. Murdoch was also a hip-hop producer, and he was working with artists like Raheem Devon when I first met him, so he had both like that radio and musician side to him. And so it was good to have someone who understood it from both angles. Since those early days, me and Murdoch, we've been the two long-time co-hosts of Subsonic, which you can check on subsonicradio.com now. And we're celebrating our 10-year anniversary in 2011, so 10 years strong, man. As much fun as, you know, myself and Murdoch and Earl, a.k.a. Damu, had, Murdoch and I also knew that the building wasn't going to keep him for too long. Damu soon, like, headed out doing his own things. He was constantly in the lab doing shows, digging, street performing, and really just becoming the artist you know today as Damu. While he was doing that, you know, Murdoch and I were still holding it down at XM, and Murdoch kept mentioning how he was looking for local MCs to work with on the music side of things. And going back to how I started it, knowing how ill and forward-thinking Raw Poetic was from growing up with him, and knowing Murdoch had these like ethereal, layered, unique-sounding beats and music, it seemed like a natural fit for the two of them to link. So I introduced them, and from there, man, it was all she wrote. Panacea was born, and now 9 years later, all of these cats have a plethora of music and a back catalog of dope albums, with only more to come. So Damu, K Murdoch, Raw Poetic, they're all linked in many ways, me being one very small part of that, but I couldn't be prouder to be a part. So with all that, let's rock this last track on the

0: it's twofold, you know what I'm saying? It's a lot of the bad things going on, a lot of nonsense and strife in the world, but you know, I believe that, you know, you gotta tear old things down before you can set new things up. So, you know, it all depends on your perspective, you know what I'm saying?
1: Kamordi, Dr. Sam, you know the vibe, baby. And DJ Crush, she get down. Word up.

snake head, shorty on the cutlery. 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I'm on hand stitched leather and back of our peanut carrots. The tires tattoo the street, but the 40s me like a Ferris. I'm not really garish, but my mouthpiece carrots took the other road in the yellow wood. Frost on the fans, tried the temperature immediate. Ain't wanna pull the mass mirror coat out, but I guess I probably should. Knew a different world is legit. Before the bars, used to think that Red Lobster should have had a couple Michelin stars. Wasn't often that the four of us could sit down, so every time a special independent, what I bit down. Still on the mend, from four turning to three. On them days it's too stormy to see, her voice a lighthouse. Them days it's too heavy to breathe, her voice a chest full of air. I don't need no coordinates, no, she's taking me there.

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0: I'm saying, man.
1: Yeah,
0: hold
1: baby.
0: On, can I say something, please, man?
1: What's up, man? What up?
0: Yo, every fucking time, man, we go out, man. 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
1: Tom's born. You hot, man?
0: And I'm tired of it, man. 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

0: fathers of algebra more than a millennium ago. The crafting of efficient algorithms, a problem that existed long before modern computers, led to a whole science.
1: What's it worth to you to be called an MC? From across the land, they tried to ban what gave birth to me. What's it worth to you?

0: We about to wind it down right now, you know what I'm saying? But I'm gonna let y'all know a few words from our sponsors, you know what I'm saying? Word up, peace, the Raucous Lyricist Lounge, and you know what I'm saying? Funky ass all in the house tonight.
1: That's right. It's all good. We'd like to thank everybody for checking us out. Peace.
2: Be like, okay, they're getting their footing together. And then

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You get money in droves, trick it on cars and blow, throw dollars at black queens, cause for the dough they'll strip their clothes. And for the right amount of money, a king will pimp his queen into being a hoe on a stroll. Life will

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Now, Malcolm Little transformed into Malcolm X, transformed into El-Hajj Malik Shabazz. And Christopher Wallace changed into Notorious B.I.G. But what if he got conscious and changed?

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1: Yeah. One, two. Story about a place I'm from. Yeah. Shout to the mighty Mos Def one time. 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

0: doctor, no. 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I need some prescriptions, man.
1: Yeah. It's about that time. You know what I'm about to do.
2: Uh-huh.
1: Just as long as this beat looping, I'm groovy. Early morning vibe with the beet juice and the smoothie. In these streets, I'm so deep rooted, it's spooky. My hammer never jam, I'ma keep shooting, it's Uzi. I'm deadly with the aim, but I'm heavy with the game. Yeah, we plotting, you hear me knocking, nigga, let me in your brain. You can bet we entertain, not a single ball weak. I don't sing with the heartbeats, but shit, I'm Eddie with the cane. I got that audio dope fan when that boat land. The shit I'm slinging, it never came in the coke can. Nobody can change the game like a goat can. I went to sleep a hustling, then I woke up the spokesman, expanding my horizon. And it's not surprising, I've been planning while these leeches have been scamming. I'm providing, I've been jamming, I've been vibing. Nigga, get it straight, I ain't in the race for success, but damn it, I've been jogging. The top is getting closer, the Glock is in the holster. So much bread in my pocket, it will not fit in a toaster. I'm watching for the vultures, look at these record labels and the bullshit they dropping. It's too toxic for the culture. I'm fixing what they broken.

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This audio dope. I put the cocaine in the vials. Tell the lames take a bow. To make a name take a while. My flight is taking off. You see my plane in the clouds. As for me, I won't be landing till I'm rich. 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I'm examining the glitch. Soon as I set sail, they start abandoning the ship. Still I knock the ball out the park. I've been planning to hit the pitch. It's pain, pain, pain, pain. 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Flawless victory every time. P.A. Dre, we one hell of a combination. Beautiful pain entertainment. Tizo on the boards. Feels good to win. But winning ain't enough. Let's go. Let's go. Let's go. Let's go.

0: time with Mr. Robinson. Where you go? We thought you quit. So now I was on tour. And you came back?
1: Yep. And so no matter what I do, you know, it's very important to me that I'm always back in the community that gave me so much. And so I come back and talk to you a little bit.
2: Jay's heard I was opening up and you so loud.

I might as well share it with the pad and the pen. Can it be so simple then? Self-employed and self-care are one and the same. Knowledge is self-determination, self-sustained, swimming and striding, not trading and maintaining.

calling, doing the shooting within the caliber, cooping the losing the brawler, the stamina. Who in the hell are you trying to challenge, dude? Little flavor for your ear, listen, Afro. I'm the hardest of the hardest and the smartest of the smartest. I'm the artist with the knowledge, spitting bars, kicking off it, kicking proper. I'm always speaking spoken words like my third mixtape. Spit a verse, survival regurgitated. Be murderous, beat firmness to each purpose. I'm a scene burglar, I keep serving a mean sermon. I'm a mean person like Mean Joe Green. Each flow reach MCV, peace be growing. You better use your brain, step in the professor's terrain. Addressing the play best when the Western is sprayed. Not the gun itself, I'm talking bullets with impact. The shell shot.

And it was record store day, and she was all in the aisles, blowing down change, habits running wild, thumbing through a crate, walking around with a jewel that she found singing. Walking around with a jewel that she found singing. Yeah, walking around like.

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Walking around with a jewel that she found singing. And it was record store day.

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Go through this Griselda crate. Go through this Duckdown crate, this Sean Price crate, that whole catalog. You could do it all. Yeah.

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1: Well, Dee Dee, it's a little hard for Daddy to explain to you, honey. 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
0: Is she something special, Daddy?
1: Well, I guess you can say this.

0: traffic in the desert, and being friendly give you leverage. 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

0: 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That's what you want.
1: Fuck it, I'm leaving, man.
0: Fuck no.

can't do. The book of life is not finished until the last chapter, so every day's an opportunity for you to change up your words. Faith and hope are not only reserved for the inexperienced young, but also for those with dreams and hope, trying to impregnate this bitch we call life with no plan B. All pun intended, get money and get respect, receive without forgetting, give without remembering, cause everything is everything. It is what it is, you get more when you put in more, so I put in whatever I can, whenever I can, wherever I am. I pray to remain the same till the day I die, keep it real, you can't say I lied. Focus the truth, success over sleep, SOS.

proper support. She flies Concorde to Guatemala or wherever she wants. Tries not to flaunt because she likes me. Tells me about resource that she'll show me. This excites me. She knows of my material status, like her finances. Don't know if I'm a Jake, but yet still she takes her chances. Her heart is quite sincere. Affections are genuine. I know she'll bug when she finds out how I spend my time aside of our relations. Another infatuation occupies my wee hours. I want to tell her, but I cower. And often while I'm with her, I'm thinking about my mistress. The way she makes me feel with clubs, automobiles, and the course back at the pad. In the absence of my dad, our rhythms vary nightly. Her bottom leaves me breathless. A longer mids and highs is better than hitting thighs. If you ask me, no mood swings or telephone rings from Mad G. She got me whipped so badly, her ghetto mannerisms. I think my girl suspects I must be showing off the symptoms.

In the search for freedom. If one is at all serious, there is not only the outward expression of that freedom, which must, it seems to me, must come from psychological freedom, the inward freedom. And if we were to inquire deeply what that freedom implies, freedom to be inwardly, completely and totally free,

0: every detail. It's actually more helpful to create an object that for everybody has meaning.
1: But the things I create are not the things. They are the time that the people at the show spend in the company of the things. So it's time that you're making, really, time perceived by an audience. The objects themselves are not what you think they are. What I'm trying to say is, if you were to keep the things I make and put them in an art gallery, they wouldn't be behaving as they were designed to behave. They can only do that in time.

0: light complexion look.
1: Oh, you're a moron.
0: I can't help it.
1: What, being a moron?
0: Yeah, that too.
1: You're the first one out there with a dashiki talking that crap.
0: I'm a victim.
1: Good hair. Nigga, you so brainwashed.
0: I'm a victim,
1: your
0: brother.
1: Problem. You're a victim.
0: Yeah. I'm a victim of 400 years of conditioning.
1: Shut up.
0: The man has programmed my conditioning.
1: Mm-hmm.
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1: I used to listen to Christopher Martin, analyze, try to pick it apart, that's how I get it started. Mind blowing, exactly how a beat should sound. Something delicious that I could wrap my teeth around. Would pray to God every time that I dropped the needle down. Couldn't finesse the compression, I blew the speakers out. The future was bright, nothing was certain. Moves precise like cuts from a surgeon. Murder music was banging out the truck door. Before we gon' make it, had the whole New York in the uproar. Plate was full, couldn't even fill my cup more. Couple of phony friends and trinkets I got stuck for. Too accepting, had to learn the hard way. Now I pull up and shoot behind the circles of the parquet. Security detail, two convertibles on the parkway. Sprinkle flavor like granola kernels on a parfait. What we know is biting, you call a tight beat. I'm hot stepping on a record, I got light feet. Cutting turkey word to the butcher, I slice meat. Sell it expensive and purchase it when the price cheap. To whomever it may concern, I do a freestyle on the radio and get regular rotation burn. Control the wheel with leather Gucci gloves, parked up right in front of the spot, getting groupie love.

0: There's a courage about him. 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
1: You don't trust me, huh?
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1: Yo, what it do, man? It's your boy Big Six Soul. Man, you already know, countdown 6 months ago, maybe a little more, but about to get out, turn the streets up. Shout out to my cousin out there doing his thing on the rap tip. You already know what it is. We're gonna get to this money, man. Bags and buns movement, you heard?
2: Yeah. Shout out to all the

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I got rhymes alive, I got rhymes galore, yet knowledge y'all ain't heard before. I got a record label sounding like two turntables, microphone backed by echo chamber breakdown. See the breakdance by Fable, band with the beat, Herc willing and able, triple OG, taking y'all to school, Grandmaster Flash, cut the beat in two, it's like that, y'all, it's like that, huh?

0: brimstone in the apocalypse.
1: It takes enormous faith in people to create an enlightened society. You can't have a partial attitude. And that kind of faith wasn't because we were amazing people. It was because of Trungpa's inherent appreciation for the wisdom of the world.
2: And it don't quit. And it don't quit. Yeah. Jew in the lotus, toasting my totems. I told this for former foes who stay opposing a moment. For more, for forever, we forgo where they keep going forward.

0: soak it. 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
1: This is the time of hell on earth. 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
2: He had an urgency about him. He never gave up on anyone.

East Coast.

Turn me up, turn me up, vocals up a little bit more. 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And keep all this, it's raw, it's good, it's beautiful. I love it. 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

0: Morning of December 4th, 1969, when the state's attorney's police raided Fred Hampton's apartment, there were 9 occupants in it. The first victim was, of course, Mark Clark, who was against the front door as the police broke in. He was shot once through his chest.
1: Sir, you say your men were

0: Hazard getting pissy drunk, hanging out the moonroof with a magnum. Got on Stewie's Pampers, tell a concierge which room to send a Louis baggage. Lay a hand on the money, that shit exploded, I booby trapped it. 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I'm talking, who's asking? 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
1: He's a villainous person.
0: I'm a Grinch, I ruin your dinner. 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Minnesota fat, strike the cue ball in the middle.
2: Fuck, man. It's too much pressure. 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

0: 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But other times we just start with a bass line or drum beat and build from that. There's not really any formula.
1: But I don't talk about it so much.
0: No.
1: I think a lot of what I feel, what I think goes inside the songs. 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
2: Is it easier for you to express yourself through your music than through talking?
1: Yeah, I think so, yeah.

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And it's like, I think that a lot of niggas, you know, that's what it's all about, man. 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

0: head to the beach. 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Drinking Bailey's with the cream, ice water with milk. 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And the raw denim sack on Virgil AFs. And the slap you be hearing by DJ Fresh. I don't care who got next, cause I know I got now. Only nigga out of Bonton with a brand new style. They don't do it like me, cause I do it 2P. 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When a nigga get 100 for a gurb in the street, made me think about the game like I should start selling D. But I was in it when they wanted 35 for a yeet. It's worth it.
1: Hey, LA Cool, you know I had to do it. 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

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The Tonight Show. Yeah. Put this in your...

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0: Here's the thing, Nirvana is a clothing line, never mind a capsule. It's Godzilla minus one, but add me to the drummer, get a violent outcome, son.
1: Yo, yeah, my bad, dude. I'm really starting to hate texting. I got texts building up to like where I got 70 texts to respond to. I can't stand looking at this fucking phone anymore. So I'm missing messages from people actually.
2: That's too hot. It's so hot, y'all.

not. 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You know what I mean?

Soon as I was born, I knew I was due to do some damage. Came out the womb, doctors passed me around the room in panic. 4-pound dark purple, couldn't even breathe on my own. Shaking baby in an incubator, breathing machine for my lung. Doctor told my mom and pops they gon' have to keep me for a couple months. Pop

History is all of our studies. It is the most attractive and the best qualified to reward our research as it develops the springs and the motives of human actions. It displays the consequences of the circumstances that operate most powerfully on the destiny of human beings. And as we know, brothers and sisters, history is a weapon. It can be a weapon of mass destruction that can murder and almost annihilate an entire people. Or it can be a weapon of mass enlightenment and a cultural reformation, in which is our duty as civilized people to deliver the history of our own. We speak the knowledge of self. And we say when you have a knowledge of self, you will fall all in love with yourself. Because this is what this is all about.

Yeah. 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

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Hey yo, live from the slums, the bright-minded prodigal son, divine knowledge is sung, cause God is love, today's math is wisdom, knowledge all being born to understanding, typical Wednesday to y'all, to me.

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1: Now we coming, nigga.
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0: me, Fester, his father, wanted a son that would go and search for the lost people of time. He said they had it in the Quran, they had it in the Bible, scriptures, that there would be a lost member at the time of the resurrection.
1: Turn down wide, mother plane, bomber plane, battle in the sky. Surprise, surprise, run for your lives, or whatever. We can die together. Keep my eye open for fake friends who'll tell you about Metunetta and how fast we can get this cheddar, but behind your back booing you like Chris Webber. How long now the honorable Louis Farrakhan been telling us to watch this weather? Old Jimbo trying to say it's climate change. Okay. Y'all still listening to old Jimbo? You ain't seen what he did to the human families of the planet Earth, even his own kinfolk? Thessalonians is completed by the Messiah. We've identified the man who's sinful. All praise is due to Allah. This is called bars. Whether I'm blocked, red, or left on delivered, I call Mars. J Electronica, the one and only. There'll never be another. And you can get a one-way jet to holiday to argue with my mother. I switched my operation to overt, cause now I'm too crash outy for cover. Systems activated. I laid back and peeked from on high and up close and got acclimated. I was living with puffing cats and never showed up in the affidavit. I'm a smoother criminal than Michael Jackson, maybe. Hov been such a brother to me and so patient with me, I gave him 19 albums in one day and he didn't have to pay me. All I need is eardrums. Goody goody gumdrops. And if you got an issue with me carrying out my mission, I just turned my location on with a red pen and a thumb drop. P.S. The number of streams old Jimbo give you don't make the sun hot.
2: Or is it those who condemn them as

0: leaflets prepared for you by heart. With best wishes and warm regards from your brother, J. Electronica, FOI, which is the name given to the military training of men that belong to Islam in North America. It's up. We outcha.
1: And now step right up. Oh, I have such safety contrivances. Show me, Miss Kent, or I'll wreck this place with my dying breath.

0: That's me. Hold on.
1: Yeah, this nigga better. Yo, shuffle these fucking cards and you better not take the cards out of it, man.
0: Yo, what's good? Yeah, man, I'm chilling. I'm in Gowanus, man. We drunk right now. It's me and Thanos, man. We wildin'.
1: Yo, what up?
0: Yeah, we got the blackjack table going. We chilling right now. What's good?
1: Yeah.
0: Oh, all right.
1: Holla. I said peace, word.
0: Holla. No doubt. Yeah, yo, man. Carney's on the way, man.
1: Oh,
0: so
1: that's what's
0: chilling, you know what I mean?
1: That's what's up.
0: We're
1: gonna have to put Carney on.
0: Yo,
1: the cheating ass nigga.
0: Yo, what's that in the background?
1: Oh, shit.
0: Oh!
1: That's that cat, bro, son. Yo.
0: This is it, what? Lucini falling from the sky. Let's get rich, what? LA.

0: Wine glass. Opposite this group is the prosecution table, Thomas Ferran, Richard Schultz, a junior attorney and an FBI agent who assists them. Behind them is the jury, where sit the 12 jurors and two alternates, all but two of them women. We're probably about to start. Judge Hoffman is already more than 20 minutes late. His bench is elevated well above the court. Behind it are pictures of George Washington, Benjamin Franklin, and Abraham Lincoln. And above them,
1: the great Seal of the United States.

0: faced at a time so critical that God himself came, raised up a reminder among us to wake us up at a critical hour, because he has a destiny for us in his glory, in his heir to hear from our brother. Erase from your mind whatever obstacle has been placed there by your enemy from hearing this message and acting on it.
1: In fact, bitch, the brand you can trust. Woo. You know what I'm saying? These niggas put more motherfucking thought in the post than they put in their own music. Yo, you see the smoke signals, the baking soda made the coast sizzle. The stone was broke with the chisel, continued to the boulder was little. I be rich, love molding brittle, load up the frontal. With enough blow to make the entire ocean ripple. The Pimpire hoe, we the most official. Invincible, spin your whole wig with the chrome pistol. Spin it. Got a bone to pick with who don't make me go on you with the Ginsu. Show you little niggas what grown men do. Me and Alchemist, we the gatekeepers, key makers. Your shit won't shake unless we sanction it. It's a secret place, they saying even Freemasons can't get in. That's word to my Nietzsche handkerchief. Purple Majesties on a ratchet beat.

0: carry receipts. All these carrots in the ring, I'm OD'ing on beta carotene. You know what I mean? Yeah, we just getting started, nigga. You feel me? Monumental.
1: Relax the defense mechanisms that you put up in your mind that cause you not to hear the word of God.
2: When you remove God from yourself, come on, and put God on the sky, then you excuse yourself from having any.

0: had a couple of martinis at lunch. Then someone or something gets in the way. What do? Leave the scene? Head for the border? Not with Vig Insurance. Now you don't have to worry. Call one of our claim representatives immediately, and we'll deal with the law. Silence any victims before uncomfortable litigation can happen. We insure against drunk driving, accidental gun discharge.
1: Yo, for real, man, stop playing. Stop being stupid and shit. Stop playing.
2: Let's go with the flow.
1: Word.
2: Yeah, here we go.
1: Yo. I like to check the mic before I start.
3: Go ahead, check it.
1: See, you have a level. Yeah.
3: It's good.
1: Check it out.
3: All right.
1: First.

0: TV. Yeah. We gonna set it off.
1: Yes, yes, y'all. Don't stop. Yes, yes, y'all. If you don't stop.

0: fuck with this. Dog, can't fuck with this. Dog, that's slow. Yo, I'm about to shit, run the shit back up like that. Yo, now I'm just give the F, the ladies pick. The women, they fight for my delight. Cause I'm the grandmaster of the three MCs that can shock the house for the young ladies. And when I'm a photographer, I'm rocking the D. LX450, lovely. Ain't got the shit, then you rub with me and your bitch in my passenger seat. Doing it, giving me head all over the bitch. Trying to fuck around and get shit twisted.
1: It's all beginning to make sense. Well, tell me the whole bizarre story.
2: Well, yes, I suppose I can tell you, but the public must never know.
3: I think I'd better have a look.
4: Yeah, man.
3: Stuff not only happens, it comes right up and smacks you in the face.
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Nah, I moved to the town and, man, I stayed right there in the projects in Deer Creek. 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And looks can be deceiving what you meet at a glance. 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

stack. 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I don't pursue wealth per se. Everything on earth fades. You think your purse stays? I don't remember birthdays or surnames. I remember how to curse in every language on this earth plane. Simple. My body is a temple slash rental with a card down for incidentals. I only scribble the essentials. That's why erasers have pencils. Make it monumental. Late night in Usku Dar.

0: And in underground rap, and independent underground rap in particular, there's always been kind of a seemingly uneasy relationship between rap and R&B, or at least rap and singing in a lot of ways, but I thought that you had a good combination of that on the Another World record that's got kind of...
1: Okay. No doubt. Pittsburgh. Yeah, that's my sister from Pittsburgh. And, you know, anything with Kendra on it and was how she can touch it. First of all, you know, these are songs, these are real people that I'm rapping about. My father and my friend, brother, and people. And that's my people that lost their son in Pittsburgh. So the topic keeps it real, but then Kendra gets on it, man, and she just brings it all together. You know, kind of takes it to church, as they would say. So, yeah, man, Another World. That joint shed a few tears on that one, man.
0: Yeah, it definitely sounds very personal, and part of the reason why I wanted to ask you about it was that it seems like having the singing and having a female singing added the other dimension that I think maybe, at least creatively, from a listener standpoint, maybe
2: allowed. You just ran into a pimp, you know what I'm saying? And a pimp let the hoe know, you know what I'm saying? Well, bitch, you know what I'm saying? You know, take the white dress off, hoe, because you ain't no virgin no more. You know what I'm saying? Hoe, put the hoe boots on, bitch, you know what I'm saying? And get out there and mash for some more, because you ain't no virgin no more. You know what I'm saying? Hoe, put the hoe boots on, bitch, you know what I'm saying? And get out there and mash for some motherfucking rash. You know, like I tell my hoes, you know what I'm saying?

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There's no comparison when there's nothing to compare. And I know you don't know what I know. You wasn't there.

0: Every time I had fell down, got right back up on the pavement. 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
1: Hey, yo, yo. 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
0: Only 50 grand.
1: You chicken, baby. 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
2: Well, Tinkerbell, what about the

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But when you're pushed into a way of life, when you're forced into a way of life, I ask, can you leave?

0: avoid it, it destroys every feeling we feeling when living life until our last breath. 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Life in the form of death.
1: Niggas have to start getting into behaviors, routines, protocols, sets of understandings, challenges intellectually, cognitively, to gradually grow themselves into a higher position. Until niggas do that, this shit is never gonna stop.
2: What's really here?
3: Y'all know that. 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
1: Attention everyone, downtown 4 and 5 trains are running on the local track from 125th Street to 42nd Street, Grand Central, because...

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1: Justice League, Justice League, Justice League.
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0: 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These screens, raising your sons, babysitting your girls, so many screens. 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
1: Yeah. Yeah.

0: And this is Robot Nation.
1: The politicians do not take time out to organize the community. As a matter of fact, they appear to be afraid to organize the community. But, of course, reality and truth tells us that the only way you get power is when the people are in fact properly organized.

these creatures of the darkness, these unholy beings of superstition, they must obey laws. Nature has its laws, so there are laws of the supernatural.

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Instead of saying I'm on go, I'd rather go legendary. It's not about the surroundings, it's something inside that kept telling me

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I used to listen to Christopher Martin, analyze, try to pick it apart. That's how I get it started. Mind blowing, exactly how a beat should sound. 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Would pray to God every time that I dropped the needle down. Couldn't finesse the compression, I blew the speakers out. The future was bright, nothing was certain. Moves precise like cuts from a surgeon. Murder music was banging out the truck door. Before we gon' make it, had the whole New York in the uproar. Plate was full, couldn't even fill my cup more. Couple of phony friends and trinkets I got stuck for. Too accepting, had to learn the hard way. Now I pull up and shoot behind the circles of the parquet. Security detail, two convertibles on the parkway. Sprinkle flavor like granola kernels on a parfait. What we know is biting, you call a tight beat. I'm hot stepping on a record, I got light feet. Cutting turkey word to the butcher, I slice meat. Sell it expensive and purchase it when the price cheap. To whomever it may concern, I do a freestyle on the radio and get regular rotation burned. 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Parked up right in front of the spot, getting groupie love.

driver might be close. 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

shaped by darkness as much as light. 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
0: My people's on the track. 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On point. Killing MCs on the regular. 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
2: Before the poor shift was Tiptronic, shoebox with 25 in the closet. 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

0: valuable currency in the world.
1: Got on my motherfucking Saint Tears T. Jordan 4s, yeah.
2: Cold as the Poconos, adding to my portfolio. Moments that weren't meant for me, places I wasn't supposed to go. Built me into the man I am, I'm just trying to see 40 though. Take my son out to Tokyo, staying close while we growing old. Nothing to prove, these emotional wounds, I spill them over the groove. Tim Allen holding the tool, yeah. This is home improvement. 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You crash out, I crash joints, I'm not doing bad. 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

0: 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Take my son out to Tokyo, staying close while we growing old.
1: Yeah.
0: This is home improvement.
1: That's what I do. 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

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There's no telling. I'm a work in progress. 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

0: devastate. 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
1: The root of life is always under construction.
0: Yeah. Home improvement.
2: Cold as the Poconos, adding to my portfolio. Moments that weren't meant for me, places I wasn't supposed to go. Build me into the man I am. 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

0: Nobody can't fuck with us. 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But when you want to really put on a lyrical test and a beat test or whatever, we'll take them. 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You know what I'm saying? 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
1: My gun sits you niggas down and rise you up like grave smoke. 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
1: 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Channel 13 is the mold. I got a week for the ghost guard. 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You decompose, put their bodies on slabs. Studied in crime labs. Forensic straight scratching their heads on how the scars were so clean that separated your heads. 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How you sneaking on the scene talking like you the best? With all them fabricated rhymes, I'm like cold in your chest. 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I pound bodies on top of bodies. All these rappers is mad, it's cause they not me. They can't see me, they wanna be me. Still the flow, stay wicked, my shit is Ouija.
0: Hey yo, the flow raised spirits, I'm levitating when you hear it. This that psycho mantis predicting it like I planted. The bomb planted at the marathon, they blame Islam. The weather calm till I get the waving palms. Palm the rock like Julius, no Randall. Sign a check with the doctor's handle. The witch lit the candle, cast a spell straight out of Haiti. 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All hail the Lord Wavy. Winners, this niggas looking like chicken dinners. Frozen. Let it go when the word's spoken. Spill the ink on page, control the rage till you fuck with fam. Then I'm looking like the son of Sam. Slam like Onyx or Kemp on the supersonics. You sound stupid on it, drop like the roof is on it. Sage motherfucker, now you know the truth is on it. These old rappers hating once they know the youth is on it.
2: Navy blue Converse with the thick laces. Put up a stack of them dead faces. Deuce trade of my aces. The weed by the pound, so the whole town tasted. When I'm not around, it's like it all falls down. While I'm telling cats to keep pushing,

0: I'm since a youngin', red riding. I'ma keep it 100, circulate trades, multiple V's, we overseas, ducking D's and MPVs, smooth MP3s, to blow the lid off like TNT, nigga, no more talk, whose click is the best, it'd be a bad thing to run in your rest, yes.
1: We brung this shit back, hip hop was on its edge, it was really fucked up, the politics and all that shit, but once we came in, we set a new mark, man, we set a goal. You know what I'm saying? But a lot of motherfuckers want to act like they don't want to give us our props. But we don't give a fuck. See what I'm saying? We don't care, because when it's time for fucking battling and bringing it to the streets and holding mine as a person,
2: that's
1: myself,
2: when you really go there.
1: That's when you really see the real shit come out of motherfucker. You know what I'm saying?

0: a trip to L.A. may be delayed.
1: Wow, what's up? I'm on my way to the airport now.
0: Yeah, well, your boy Guru got knocked.
1: What?
0: I don't know what this is about. Sounds crazy, man. Something about a gun.

0: Dehydrated from crocodile tears. I'm a stone stole piece to mellow what Rhyme says. We the best. This thing in Quelle's place, I'll be the guest. Broadcasted from a depth that's anybody's guess. My arms are yet again. These tricks are things I learned in special ed. Then whipped into a special blend and laid out in a never ending spread. That started with a slice of a mosquito bite. I scratched until it bled. Yep. Don't say yuck, say what's up. I write off ancient histories and mix three different teas. And known for harmonizing different tones in different keys. And finding missing seeds. I spotted on a milk carton in a bed, too proud to beg pardon. If you don't get it, you don't care bargains. I leave a carbon footprint, the shape of a woodwind instrument. No event where I'm around, have a wet gown without
1: rap like this, rap like this. No, they can't rap like this.
2: Can I rap?
1: Rap like this, I rap like this. Yeah. No, they can't rap like him. Yeah, rap like this, can't rap for free. Rap for free, need cash to eat. So I tax a fee, can't rap for free. No.
2: Rap your shit, hey, rap your shit.
1: Rap like this, I rap like this.
3: You trap like the A. Lean like the H, bang like a lay. You visit the Bay, now Mac Dre was the greatest to do it. On Dilla Day, you claim the first nigga banging his music. Or it was cool, you don't even rap. Your ghostwriter rap and he rap your raps better than you. You got no style, you say you the future. You sound like now, you soundin' like future. You rippin' off styles to MLK Ultra, who shot you? The type of camera, for what publication? The hairstyle's buggin', the press is amazing. Don't ask about the music, who cares about the music? We push it, they play it, we keep this shit moving.
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3: What's poppin', my paparazzi crackin' my crack, baby. What's trending my menu, what's happening? Oh, reruns, I get it. We hot for the minute, cause you copy, was hot for the minute. Trying to hop to the top of the popular charts. I did.

release. Massive reach, each atom in my anatomy was pulled in Adam's Eve. I walk a path no man could leave. They asking me, bro, what's the strategy? Or homie, what's happening when you catch the beat? The game to be sold without the batteries. If I say any more, that'd be a data breach. I make a racket, cause cats is half asleep. Judging books by covers, even the graphic tee. I'd rather have me a racket.

0: No, they can't rap like this. Rap like this, I rap like this. Yeah. No, they can't rap like him. Yeah. Rap like this, can't rap for free. Rap for free, need cash to eat. So I tax a fee, can't rap for free. No. Rap like this. No, they can't rap like this.
1: So rap my rap like rap like this. Look, they can't rap like this. Rap like that. Nah, rap like this.
2: And that's what makes it look like hip hop.

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1: No debate. 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Bit your tongue while you speaking on your weak-ass hate. 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We've been rocking. Look at all the years put in. Wishful thinking. You hoping that we lose this shit. I got Nino Green with me. Situation's legit. Minor league is too eager. Strike out at the plate. I flood the whole scene with love in the season of hate. Yo, it's never too late to get your shit straight. I'm smooth with the moves. Calling a checkmate. Ben got protected, busting shots at the demon, been top selected, so stop your weak scheming.
2: Six million ways to try, I choose one. 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

0: get the strap like grandma and grandpa's backyard, standing on the ant farm. 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And every time I drop, it's 9-7 hot, get the Visine. 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
1: Quick to whip up a script like Ross Serling. 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

0: your compilations if the price is right. 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
1: Baker's Club.

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0: Hi, this is Amber J, and I'm here for the one, the only, my brother from another mother, the amazing, the talented, the guy I love to get money with.
1: Have you made millions of dollars?
2: No.
1: Are you a rich man?
2: What do you mean rich? What do you mean?
1: You have a lot of possessions, a lot of money in the bank.
2: But you shall make you rich. 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
1: 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All I do is look for signs. 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People say that keeps her from loving me. 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Now that that's confirmed, I let it be. Every time I come home, something's missing. 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LES and Echo Park feel the same way. I'd be less stubborn if I wasn't worried. Cass was trying to take me for a sucker. 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
0: It's been a pleasure, and I hope you can join us again.
1: Anytime.
0: On Celebrity Spotlight. I'm Rhody Phillips.

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It's Rockin' Malone, Easy Mo B. You know what I'm saying? 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

0: 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I don't think you know what his pain about. I don't think you know what this thing about. I don't think you know what his pain about. 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That's the reason why he chose the fucking gang route. We was young teenagers, inflicted with anger, addicted to danger. 40 round clip in the banger, 100 round stick with the laser. These boys was alpha, not beta. Known to take the life of a traitor, take his head off like Al-Qaeda. It's emphatically non-cypher. Any of that snake shit, we ain't having it over here, boy. Chop off your motherfucking top, you heard?
1: Do this for y'all and all of my doubts. Emotionally scarred, so I do this for y'all. Slap behind bars, screaming fuck the law. Tryna move that, but I do this for y'all.
0: I'm talking about the ones that kept a 10 chose while a nigga ran it up. From the hoop, to the Maybach truck. When the feds came and snatched niggas up. Nah, they ain't never give niggas up. Niggas like that gotta big them up. You gotta big up real niggas to stand up. Yeah. VIP sipping champagne just to ease the pain. Custom Dior jacket made by Exclusive Games. All my niggas went from racks to riches. Rolex, his and hers. Smoking on the finest herbs. Gallery department furs. Good shoe, high designer shirt. Indigo yard backpacks where I kept the work. I can change your life around, yeah, I can get you turned. Couple thousand pounds in the town, I could get you work.
1: Do this for y'all and all of my dogs. Do this for y'all. Slide behind bars, screaming fuck the law. Tryna move that. Yeah, I do this for y'all.
0: I do this shit for y'all. My ones is dead and gone and can't be here to do it. My ones locked behind the walls and my niggas out here still doing it. Real nigga shit, we like dinosaurs out here. Something that's extinct. 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
4: 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And new hopes for knowledge and peace are there. And therefore, as we set sail, we ask God's blessing on the most hazardous and dangerous and greatest adventure

0: man in every car. Every trap was a 5-star. Order room service, check trap. I'll be back tomorrow. Switching up the pitches on that. We doing out calls. Green dot only. We ain't fucking with them credit cards. Knock some fresh game. Added that to my catalog. Choose up, baby girl. Me and you can go far. What's happening?
1: You know a nigga keep a going side view with a hoe like you.
0: With a hoe like you.
1: I keep it chill, I don't never kiss and tell, but the hoes I do.
0: Straight up.
1: You know a nigga keep a going side view with a hoe like you.
0: With a hoe like you.
1: A nigga married to the game, I can never tell a hoe I do.
0: I know you feeling it. It's the motherfucking king, bitch. I'm back. Yeah.
1: Cooperation.
0: Fuck with me,
1: Kabila, bitch. Keisha, let a nigga feel it.

0: Cat's Menagerie.
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children do. 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The motive is that the seed of a man chosen by

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And I mean, and that opening was there because of hip-hop. Doors cracked open a little bit. The people downtown were looking for some new energy, and they were already feeling it from just the presence of kids from Brooklyn. Being downtown, you know, being in the East Village, they had the same kind of impact that the jazz guys had. And they were coming with like a new culture. A culture that was new, that was dynamic, that was sophisticated. The albums were theory books, they're guidebooks too, you know what I mean? When they were 14, 15, they grabbed onto this thing, so they learned all that material. You know, I mean, one of the things we know about MCs is, man, they just have phenomenal memories.

0: When I was 15, my favorite rapper was Cassidy. I was rapping about drugs and guns and doing mad punchlines, and I wasn't living none of that shit. My brother took me to the studio called Waco Division, and I met Hypnotic. Hypnotic became my mentor.
1: Yo, yo.

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Yeah, uh-huh. 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

0: Thebes, city of lust and evil.
1: Men deserve injustice. They deserve their cruel priests and evil gods, for we are vile.
2: What's up, son?
1: No more than a crawling disease.
2: You know, I hate MCs. They always talking about they could do this and they could do that. You know what I do, God?

0: don't play.
1: Come on, man.
0: You heard what the man said. You don't have any cash, so take a walk.
2: Meanwhile, we got some business to discuss.
1: We do?
0: I got some special chips. They hit me just like I promised. Just love them.
3: Thanks.
0: Hey, remember, it's just enough for you.
4: Salute. I got the hoodie on this one.
5: Yes, sir.
4: Yeah. Come on.

0: saying? Fresh off the plane from Colombia, you feel me? Made in Tokyo in the building. My boy Mello on a motherfucking engineering. You know what it is, though. Check it out. Yeah. Walk him down with the slow flow. Platinum roadie, no rose gold. Ice in my styrofoam enough to keep a whole eight cold. Stay gold like the Warriors. Worthy the worrier. Worthy if I should fly to Medellin or Bogota. They both sound glorious. Florida love when it gets cold in Cali. That's where we go with whores and stuff. Poker face for sure he bluffed. When it come to the money, he be speaking up. That's not my concern. I leave him speechless, blood. My Vegas young, like the whole strip up. I see her once a month. I like to see her more, but that's the nature of a 21. Girl in a prime, I tell her, go and get it, love. Cause if anybody ever fuck with you, I grab the mask and glove. Pull up in that Chevy thing like Michael J. I'm back to what? Yeah, I'm back to stunt. The 96 with Tune sitting outside of Master Deluxe. The 88 Stang Cherry Flame, same color as my Chucks. Like you know I give it up, live it up like it's no tomorrow. I give money to my niggas to keep, that ain't to borrow. Rest in peace to the homie Tokyo. Baghdad, that hurt my heart, bro. You was different, we can see it in your heart, bro. No heart for hoes, they turn my heart cold. I remember the age when I was 24. You had a baby with that nigga and then you started smoking dope. Dog food, not that green, though.
1: Look, it sound like 85 ones with the purple aces. Two gold chains on like a nigga made it. Smoking on some of the best, yeah, your bitch favorite. P-Worthy made it Tokyo, you shouldn't say it. Tell me what you want. Thug Club Korea brand, I could put you on. I was on a spray can, felt like LeBron. Everything I do is big, like my name was Shine. Capital bucket, fuck it, yeah, leave it at the crib. Too many niggas wearing it, I put it on my kid. Just land in Tokyo every day like a fashion show. This the type of music make a bad bitch go. The type of music niggas play when they get dope. She a runway model, that's a centerfold. I ain't packed when I land, just some new clothes.
2: Come on.

every man. It is possible for every man to go deep within and saturate his conscious mind with inner happiness, with that an intelligence that dwells at the source of thought. The principle of transcendental meditation is simple. Being is bliss in its nature, its infinite happiness. Mind is always moving in the direction of greater happiness. It is the experience of everyone. Wherever the mind goes, it goes in the direction of greater happiness. And because the nature of inner being is bliss, infinite happiness, therefore, I gotta breathe for the art of breath.

0: guns and us. Freedom and healing is what we're seeking in the present tense. Just got another year of residence.
1: No show, be said. Microphone check. How sound, CJ? That was a nasty horse face, bitch. The kid with the Hermes blanket turned ramen noodles and turkey pepperonis into a banquet. Cuban link anklet on a bow top lip bitch with the facelift. How many paces I'ma take before I spin on homes? Put

direction. Any insurrections will be corrected. I'm mad at myself because I ain't expecting. Usually I expect the unexpected. Free throws, vantage points, and perceptions. All a guard did was say hi. What the fuck would you do for a necklace? Moral decline, decadence. Beluga boys and Joe Frost kids, fine dining is our preference. Teresa's in a beef bar, they speak of me with reverence. I said that it was delivered and you read it. You get the message, your pandering is pathetic. PPP ain't alone, it's pedestrians, police, and paramedics. 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Saigon socialite, Margiela windbreaker, black and white like the TV on Poltergeist. I can tell how you hold the dice, you're not ready to gamble in your life. Livingston Bramble hook off, homie threw me an ounce and I took off. Fleet bin bitch shook off, Ally McBeal sail on the cellophane.

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The kid with the Hermes blanket turned ramen noodles and turkey pepperonis into a banquet. Cuban link anklet on the bow top, lip bitch with the facelifts. How many paces I'ma take before I spin on homes? Put three in his face, then spit on homes.

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1: Okay, okay, okay, okay, okay, okay.
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2: Go fool, what up?
0: Help me, then go, baby.
2: Bad bitch, cat call, that's backwards, dog. 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

motherfucking waterfall. I'm in a four-door with the 44, listening to 444. Get what your hand called for. For the 40 hit the floor, I was off. Cali up in club 40-40 with a whore. The break course like 40 when it's off. To make a long story short, I don't even talk. 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I can make the raw somersault. I can make you a corpse. I can make you throw a gutter ball.

0: You had the phone numbers for Robinson, right? Mm-hmm. Did you call him and ask, where's my daughter?
1: Yes. He said, this is John Robinson. What did you...

0: Well, vaguely, his name is
1: He says Robinson was a regular customer.
2: Nah, he don't work here no more.
3: How often did he come in here?
2: He ain't been here in a while, man. What you doing? Get that camera out.
4: He was attentive to me. He had nice vehicles. He talked about...